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2: Oh, boss. 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
1: Yes, Mungu akakushikia kitu
0: kama hiki.
2: Yeah, baby.
0: Kila siku hata nikiwa namuomba Mungu na namwambia sana yeye. 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
1: Dumelang, umami to Timeless FM. After a long time of wondering, where is he and what is he doing? I'm here to confirm that the king of Afrobeat is back, baby. Kibaka yena Davido. He's back with a brand new album and I'm talking hit after hit. Thank you, Davido. Thank God.

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6: Chapa kazi. 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
1: 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Brother Manny doing sights. Hopper records, huh?